0: now present a video highlighting this occasion.
1: There are moments in history when the world looks for somewhere to gather, to decide what comes next. A place where every region meets, where, against rising tides and shifting winds, the future is not foretold, but forged together. This year, that place is Baku. 57 nations, 4 continents, 1 conviction that prosperity, to be real, must be shared. Azerbaijan, a nation that turned diversification into direction and patient reform into a story the world studies today. Under the visionary leadership of His Excellency President Ilham Aliyev, Baku welcomes us not only as host, but as a bridge between vision, resilience, and shared progress. And to every member country whose hand built

anchoring a group forged by South-South cooperation. A partnership that has answered every era it has lived through. More than 1 billion lives touched. Nearly $200 billion financed. Around 12,000 projects delivered. $5 billion in Sukuk raised in a single year. Not as mere numbers, but as schools, hospitals, roads, as opportunities created, as hope sustained, as futures that began to take shape. From the vision that gave rise to this institution,